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1: Stardate June 8th. Double vision in the evening sky. After this,
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1: Stardate June 8th. If you look toward the west the next couple of evenings and feel like you're having double vision, well, you are. But it's nothing to worry about. It's a conjunction between the two brightest points of light in the night sky, the planets Venus and Jupiter. They're separated by less than 2 degrees, the width of your finger held at arm's length. Venus is the brighter point, the brilliant evening star. Jupiter is only about 1/7 as bright, but it still outshines all the other planets and stars. Jupiter is the largest and heaviest planet in the solar system. It's a ball of gas with a dense, oozy center. Its atmosphere is topped by bands of clouds painted tan, yellow, red, and ivory. The clouds reflect most of the sunlight that strikes them, making the planet bright. Venus is only the 6th largest and heaviest planet, right behind Earth. It's also covered by clouds, but they don't form colorful stripes. To the eye alone, in fact, they look featureless, a smooth blanket of white. But they're more reflective than Jupiter's clouds. Venus is also much closer to both Earth and the Sun than Jupiter is. That combination makes it the brightest pinpoint in the night sky. Venus and Jupiter will be closest together tonight and tomorrow night. Then Venus will pull away, increasing the gap by about 1 degree per night, slowly ending the double vision in the evening sky. Today's program was made possible by Mercer Caverns in Calaveras County in California's historic gold country. More information at mercercaverns.net. For the McDonald Observatory, I'm Billy Henry.

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mirror, reflect what you are, in case you don't know. 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

We got the Louisiana Boogie and the Delta Blues. We got country swinging, rockabilly too. Jazz, country, western, and Chicago blues. The greatest music that you ever knew right here on the Roots Roundup Radio Show. Welcome. My name is John Noe. Thank you so much for tuning in. It's my first time back here in the studio, actually broadcasting live and not recording from home, since about August, I think. It's been a while, but I really felt like doing it. Plus, I had the day off, too, from work. You know, I work till 6 o'clock on my day job, and so starting at 7 means it's kind of a tight crunch. But, you know, I have the day off, so here I am playing all vinyl for you this week. Got lots of stuff. I'm kind of winging it tonight. When I do vinyl shows and I do it in the studio, I like to just, like, make it up as I go along. So I got lots of good stuff from the 80s all the way through 2021. So let's keep things rolling right now with the Leroy Brothers, The Pretty Little Lights of Town. It's a Roots Run-Up here on Space 101.1.

Jesse Dayton here on the Roots Roundup Radio Show. That's from a Record Store Day thing he did from a few months back, where he does it's a song by Doug Somm. At the Crossroads, we heard Dave Evans doing Me and the Boys, which is an old NRBQ tune. The Tailgaters, Allen's Rock and Roll, the Leroy Brothers, Pretty Little Lights of Town. We started off with the original version of American Music by the Blasters. It's a Roots Roundup here on Space 101.1. The best part of your Monday, because I say so. And if you're listening right now, it's got to be the best part of your Monday. And I'm happy to be back in the studio going live, which I don't do very often anymore. In these quarantine times, it's just so much easier to do shows from home. But I got a bunch of records I want to play, and I don't have any way at home to, you know, play records. All I have is digital files. So we're playing some vinyl for you tonight. And I was talking about a Record Store Day thing. Here's the latest from Low Straitjackets. This came out, I believe it was a Black Friday release. Here they are doing the Rolling Stones, but they're not actually doing the Rolling Stones. The song is Time Is On My Side, which was written by Jerry Ragavoy, and I believe first recorded by Irma Thomas. But here's Low Straitjackets and their take on Time Is On My Side. It's a Roots Run-Up here on Space 101.1.

Dang, that is so fine right there. Local music from Burt's Pereira and the Gin Joints. They put a series of 45 RPM records last year, and that's one of them there, My Wandering Eyes. Beautiful songs. Big thanks to Burt's for playing a few songs at my New Year's Eve Zoom party I had a few weeks back. That was a lot of fun. We also heard Big Sandy and the Fly Ride Boys, Every Time. Nick Lowe doing Love Starvation, backed by Low Straitjackets, and Low Straitjackets themselves doing Time Is On My Side. It's a Roots Roundup here on Space 101.1. Best part of your Monday, and we're going to keep it going with some more best music right now. Another one of these really cool Record Store Day exclusives. Well, this release was exclusive. They ended up releasing it normally anyway. Sharon Jones and the Nap Kings, that's a collection of cover tunes called Just Dropped In to See What My Rendition Is In. Yeah, nice play on words there. Here they are doing Shaggy Otis's Inspiration Informate. Let me try that again. Inspiration Information. On the Roots Run Up here on Space 101.1.

Well, that was cool. I like that rattling at the end, or rattle and roll. Marty Stewart and his fabulous superlatives here on the Roots Roundup Radio Show. Another one of those really cool Record Store Day things they put out a couple years back. We also heard from, in that set, Bailey D doing a Tiptoe Boogie. We heard the Star Jays doing Keep On Talking, and Sharon Jones and the Dap Kinks from their latest Inspiration Information. It's a Roots Roundup. My name is John. I'm having a blast bringing you all these tunes this week live in studio, which has had, it's been since August. I think late August is the last time I went live. Maybe I don't. I don't think I have since then. Yeah, anyway. Going to play some more tunes for you right now. We've got Dave Alvin. He has a new one called From an Old Guitar, which is a bunch of unreleased stuff and extra tracks and this and that that he's had over the years. And this tune is called Inside. Dave Alvin on the Roots Roundup here on Space 101.1.

in Hollywood. 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

0: Wildcat Rose from their EP they put out last year. It's so weird to be talking about 2020 as last year, but yeah. Yes, it's a good thing, too. That's Wildcat Rose. The EP is called On Fire. Every time I say it, I have to say it, On Fire. And that is Broken Bones. Also heard from Charlie Crockett from his latest Welcome to Hard Times, doing Tennessee Special, Stephanie Aura, his record from last year. Listening to the music, and that song is Riding That Train, and we heard a new one from Dave Alvin. His latest is called From an Old Guitar. The song is called Inside. And just to remind you, we're listening to The Roots Roundup here on Space 101.1 KMGP LP FM Seattle. And usually at the halfway point of the show, we start playing some classic country. And we're going to do that right now with another one of these Record Store Day releases here. This is Hank Williams, the radio broadcast he did for the March of Dimes. So we're going to hear a few songs from Hank right now on The Roots Roundup here on Space 101.1.
1: The 1951 March of Dimes is on the air with Hank Williams and his Drifting Cowboys.

0: That's right, folks. That familiar theme means it's your favorite ballad singer, Hank Williams, along with his drifting cowboys and Miss Audrey, singing and playing for you on behalf of the 1951 March of Dimes and America's fight against infantile paralysis. Here he is, and welcome to him, Hank Williams.
1: All right. Thank you, Ralph Christian, and howdy, fool. You just tie up to the hitching post there and hang around for a spell. Before we get things rolling, I've got a bit of philosophy here. You know, when a feller's getting on in years and has had a good life to look back on, it's all very well for him to sit around in a rocking chair and watch the world go by. But when it's happened to a young boy or girl that infantile paralysis hits and cripples so they got to sit in a wheelchair before their life is barely started, well, that's just plain tragic. So I'm mighty proud, and so are the boys, for this chance to do something to help youngsters with polio to get better. Now, I know you folks feel the very same way about it. Boys, let's get the show started with sort of a brand new blues tune of ours entitled Moaning the Blues.

0: Frank, that might be a new song, but it's going to be a mighty popular one for a long time to come, I can tell you.
1: Thank you a lot, Ralph Christian. Say, Ralph, maybe you can help me with something. Yeah? I've been trying to write a new song, and I just can't get no place with it.
0: Well, now, Hank, you've come to the right department, I'm going to tell you. I'll be glad to help you if I can. How much of it have you got?
1: How much you got, huh? Well, I ain't got very much. In fact, all I got's a title.
0: A title? Well, now, that's something anyway. Well, I'll tell you what. What's the title?
1: Well, it's a fine title. Now, the title is I'd Rather Be Strung Up, Little Darling, Than to Be Strung Along by You.
0: Oh, no. I really bit on that one, didn't I? All right, Hank. You got me to bite on that one, all right. I'll tell you what let's do. Let's get Miss Audrey up here. Maybe she'll give me a little sympathy here.
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2: 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I'd like you and the boys to play along here with me on a little tune entitled Bluebird on Your Windowsill.
1: Best idea I know of.

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0: Friends, this is T-Texas Tyler with a strange story about a soldier boy and a deck of cards. During the North African campaign, a bunch of soldier boys had been on a long hike and they arrived in a little town called Casino. The next morning being Sunday, several of the boys went to church. A sergeant commanded the boys in church, and after the chaplain had read the prayer, the text was taken up next. Those of the boys who had a prayer book took them out, but this one boy had only a deck of cards, and so he spread them out. The sergeant saw the cards and said, "Soldier, put away those cards." After the services was over, the soldier was taken prisoner and brought before the provost marshal. The marshal said, "Sergeant, why have you brought this man here?" "For playing cards in church, sir. And what have you to say for yourself, son?" "Much, sir," replied the soldier. The marshal said, "I hope so, for if not, I shall punish you more than any man was ever punished." The soldier said, "Sir, I've been on the march for about 6 days. I had neither Bible nor prayer book, but I hope to satisfy you, sir, with the purity of my intentions." With that, the boy started his story. "You see, sir, when I look at the ace, it reminds me that there is but one God. And the deuce reminds me that the Bible is divided into two parts, the Old and the New Testament. And when I see the tray, I think of the Father, the Son, and the Holy Ghost. And when I see the four, I think of the four evangelists who preached the gospel. There was Matthew, Mark, Luke, and John. And when I see the five, it reminds me of the five wise virgins who trimmed their lamps. There were 10 of them. 5 were wise and were saved. 5 were foolish and were shut out. And when I see the 6, it reminds me that in 6 days God made this great heaven and earth. When I see the 7, it reminds me that on the 7th day God rested from his great work. And when I see the 8, I think of the 8 righteous persons God saved when he destroyed this earth. There was Noah, his wife, their 3 sons, and their wives. And when I see the 9, I think of the lepers our Savior cleansed, and 9 out of the 10 didn't even thank him. When I see the 10, I think of the 10 commandments God handed down to Moses on a table of stone. When I see the king, it reminds me that there is but one king of heaven, God Almighty. And when I see the queen, I think of the Blessed Virgin Mary, who is queen of heaven, and the jack or knave is the devil. When I count the number of spots on a deck of cards, I find 365, the number of days in a year. There's 52 cards, the number of weeks in a year. There's 4 suits, the number of weeks in a month. There's 12 picture cards, the number of months in a year. There's 13 tricks, the number of weeks in a quarter. So you see, sir, my pack of cards serves me as a Bible, almanac, and prayer book. And friends, this story's true. I know, because I was that soldier.
1: Speechless. T, Texas Tyler here on the Roots Roundup. Classic Country Sets there. Deck of Cards. We heard Sterling Byfe doing You Picked Up a Stranger. Wow. Jimmy Dean, Release Me, the Lumberjack, doing Hellbound Train. And we heard from Hank and Audrey Williams from their little March of Dives things they did there. Heard a couple tunes from them. It's a Roots Roundup here on Space 101.1. Classic Country Sets. And then we're going to play some Country 45s. I'm going to dedicate the song to myself. This is I had my 60th birthday yesterday. So Buck and Buddy are going to sing Too Old to Cut the Mustard. It's a Roots Roundup here on Space 101.1.

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Inside this pen, I turned him loose, corralled by a bolt of electrified juice.

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I just got word from Albuquerque. A donkey there was looking for work. It could be my beloved Jack. If so, I'd love to have him back. Forward came from Palomar. A man up there was watching a star. While looking through his telescope, he nearly had himself a stroke. He seen something riding up the rainbow trail with two long ears and a cucklebird tail. The thing he seen, he firmly states, was a donkey headed for the pearly gates. Which

Roots run of classic country sets there. Speaking of classic, Bobby Bear, Dropkick Majesus. That was kind of that set was kind of the lighter side of country music. The one before was kind of darker stuff. So yeah, that was a Dropkick Majesus, Bobby Bear. We heard Johnny Bond doing Three Sheets in the Wind. Osborne Brothers, Cut the Cornbread Mama. Uncle Sam and Big John Bull by Stonewall Jackson. Furlin Husky sang about the electrified donkey. Okay. And Buck and Betty, a song dedicated to me called Too Old to Cut the Mustard. It's the Roots Run appearance Space 101. My name is John Noe. Thank you so much for tuning in. I'm going to play some more country music for you right now from Charlie Rich. He's got $10 and a clean white shirt. Roots Run up here on Space 101.1.

like a mom and pop for their corn. The old folks, that's their ace in the hole. There's another type, we call him a gigolo, who's got a girl whose old man has just got lots of that coin. It's not the girl, it's the old man that's the ace for him in the hole. And the braggarts, they'll tell you tricks. Places they're gonna see, things they're gonna do, maybe visit.

Pete Drake here on the Roots Run of Radio Show, Classic Country Sets. It's a bit of a later period, Pete Drake, as far as I can tell. It's kind of like, it's got this career kind of rock, almost jazzy vibe to it. That's the guy that was doing the talk box stuff with the pedal steel back in the 50s and stuff. He was doing the wah-wah Peter Frampton style stuff. That's a little number of his called The Spook. We also heard from Hank Lachlan, The Rich and the Poor. Stuart Hamblin, Ace in the Hole, Win Stewart, Slightly Used. Johnny Horton, All for the Love of a Girl. And Charlie Rich, $10 and a Clean White Shirt. Got time for another short set here, so let's hear some more country music right now from Webb Pierce. A song we can relate to. I'm Tired. Roots Roundup here on Space 101.1.

0: Probably the most, one of the most popular country music songs of all time there. Patsy Cline, Walking After Midnight. We heard Skeets McDonald, You Gotta Be My Baby. Marvin Rainwater, Got to Get My Baby. Got to Go Get My Baby. And Webb Pierce, I'm Tired. So you have been listening to The Roots Roundup here on Space 101.1 KMGP LP FM Seattle. 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
1: 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I'm your host for the next hour, Trent Kelly. Later tonight, our segment Local Vibrations highlights four independent musical groups from the Pacific Northwest. We'll hear new releases from Call Eye and Speckle out of Portland, and God Tongue and Monster Watch from here in Seattle. I'll also throw in amazing new music from Factory Floor, Paper Water, Public Enemy, and The Chameleons. 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This is the new release from Gorillaz' upcoming album, The Mountain. The new single is Happy Dictator. It's new Gorillaz featuring Sparks on The Wave Show on Space 101.1 FM.

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I'm Trent Kelly, and earlier we started off our show with a new song from Gorillaz featuring Sparks with The Happy Dictator, and The Cult celebrating 41 years of their album Dreamtime that was released in 84 with Spirit Walker. Later on this hour, our segment Local Vibrations, as we celebrate Pacific Northwest musical artists, we'll get to know God Tongue, Call Eye, Monster Watch, and Speckle. In the meantime, here's a track that just celebrated its 39th anniversary. From Love and Rockets, from the Earth, Sun, Moon album, No New Tale to Tell. You can't.

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spinning alternative tracks from retro to today. This is The Wave Show. I'm Trent Kelly, and that was Factory Floor with their single Tell Me, an industrial dance trio from London. And on that track is some drum tracking by Stephen Morse of New Order. You've probably heard of that band. Earlier, we heard Love and Rockets with No New Tale to Tell from Earth, Sun, and Moon. Then from Melbourne, Australia, Delivery with their single from 2021, Floored. 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Coming shortly, our segment Local Vibrations. I'll spin four new tracks from Pacific Northwest artists. But here's a new track from a retro artist from Manchester, The Chameleons, who had some amazing albums in the 80s and 90s. They return with a new album called Arctic Moon, and they're on tour, but they were in Seattle in June. Sorry. Mark Burgess is still fronting them, and this is their single, Saviors Are a Dangerous Thing, on The Wave Show on Space 101.1 FM.

0: An Afro-techno duo out of Miami, that is Paperwater, from their new EP, 4AM. That's Girl, I Want You. They blend electronic hip-hop and indie influences with their Haitian and Liberian heritage. It's a pretty cool EP, you should check it out. I'm Trent Kelly, and this is The Wave Show. And part of that hour, The Chameleons with their new single, Saviors Are a Dangerous Thing. Then from Moby's 18 album from 2002, We Are Made of Stars. And Throwing Muses with Red Shoes from 1991. 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
0: Welcome to Local Vibrations, a little segment that we give some love to independent Pacific Northwest musical outfits. And tonight we have four on tap. God Tongue and Monster Watch from Seattle. And from Portland, our friends Call Eye and this band called Speckle. And Speckle is an indie garage rock duo of Caitlin Miller and Jackson Coleman, who do a very fine job of mixing together rock, punk, and folk. They recorded their album entirely in their garage, so yes, true DIY heroes. Off their new album, this is Blueberry Ice Cream from Speckle out of Portland on Local Vibrations on Space FM.

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Closing down local vibrations tonight, that is Call Eye out of Portland, some shoegaze dream pop. And we had the lead person on our show a couple months ago, Kate Huckle. I'm Trent Kelly, wrapping up another edition of The Wave Show on Space 101.1 FM. And if you're in a band here in the Pacific Northwest and like to be featured on our show, just send me an email to thewaveshow@outlook.com. I'll leave you tonight with a shoegaze artist from San Francisco, Natalie R. Liu, who goes by Wisp. This is her new cover of Yellow by Coldplay. It's Wisp. I'll catch you later. Ta-da!

Space, 101.1 KMGP LPFM, Magnuson Park. Hey, this is Matt C. You're listening to the Post Hole Show. Thanks for tuning in. Let's kick it off with a track by one of my favorite local bands, Helmsley, who are playing this Saturday, June 13th, with Anthers and Czar at the Tractor Tavern. Tickets are still on sale. I'll be there. This is the track, Do Not Expose to the Burning Sun, off the album, Keep This Be the Way. Thanks for tuning in.

You just heard Hive Destruction by the one and only Isis off the Mosquito Control EP, which came out in 1998. Wow, such a long time ago. I was lucky enough to see Isis on their final tour, and then I think I saw them opening for Tool, but I wasn't as into them. But that final show at Numo's with Isis on their last tour was just transformative, incredible show. Their whole discography is amazing. They've been repressing a lot of their albums on vinyl lately too, so keep an eye out for that if you've been hunting them down. They used to be pretty expensive. Before that, you heard Helmsley with Do Not Expose to the Burning Sun off their recent album. The most recent album came out in 2022, Keep This Be the Way. I know they're working on some new stuff. They've been playing it at some recent shows, and they are playing this Saturday at the Tractor Tavern with Anthers and Czar opening up. Don't miss it. That's a great lineup. Welcome to the Post Hole Show. I'm Matt C. And every week from 10 to 11 on Mondays, I bring you the best in heavy, noisy, experimental, sometimes loud, sometimes quiet, but always music to feed your soul. And tonight, we have some tracks. We have something from the new Converge album that's come out in the last year, second album of theirs that's come out in the last year, some Ken Mode, some Ms. Moore, and much, much more. Let's go ahead. Jump right into the next track by one of my favorite artists, Ragana. This track is from 2023's album Desolation's Flower, and is called DTA, which stands for Death to America. Here we go.

You just heard Philadelphia's own Quiet Man with the song Pressure to Burrow off of 2023's album The Starving Lesson. Before that, you heard Esben and the Witch, some post-rock, post-punky, beautiful stuff. That was the song No Dog off their 2014 album New Nature. And starting that set was Regana with the song DTA, Death to America, off Desolation's Flower, which came out in 2023 on the Flenser. Just beautiful, atmospheric, black metal-y, shoegazy, just everything that Regana touches just consistently is incredible. We're going to go ahead and keep the music going again. We got a song from the new Converge album that just came out, Hum of Hurt. This track is called Doom and Bloom. And this is Matt C. with the Post Hole Show on Space 101.1 FM.

That was the Blackened Doom Goodness, which is Mizmor out of Portland, Oregon. Mizmor is playing with Monolord, opening for Monolord this Thursday, June 11th at Substation. Tickets still available. And that was the track No Place to Arrive, which was off the album Prosaic, which came out on Profound Lore Records in 2023. And then starting that set, again, was a new track from Converge off their latest album, Hum of Hurt. That was Doom and Bloom. They're just having an amazing, amazing year, Converge. Waiting for them to come to Seattle. My hope, and I've been telling this to my friends, is Converge, Neurosis, double billing at the Showbox at the Market. That's my wish. That's my wish right there. If you're enjoying the show tonight, you can find me space101fm.org, where you can stream my last two episodes. 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I love hearing from people, music to play, questions. I love recommendations. And we're going to go ahead and keep on going. This is the track Booby Trap from Godhead Silo from 1996 on Sub Pop. Thanks for tuning in.

That was Winnipeg's Ken Mode with Not My Fault off the album Null, which came out a few years ago. And starting that set was Godhead Silo with a 1996 track, Booby Trap, off Skyward in Triumph. Great noise rock. We're going to go ahead, finish up the set tonight with a track by Glassing. I just found out about this band. They're on a Pelagic Records. The album From the Other Side of the Mirror and the song Nothing Touches You, which just came out a couple of years ago. Really great kind of post-hardcore, some influences of black metal and shoegaze. We're going to go ahead and finish it up with that. I hope to see you at the Helmsley show this Saturday, maybe at the Mismore show on Thursday. But thanks for tuning in, supporting local radio, supporting Space 101 FM, and supporting the Post Hole Show, where you can find me every Monday from 10 to 11 p.m. This is Matt C. signing off. And again, this is Glassing. Thanks for tuning in.

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I'm DJ Rocco, and the show is Janitors of Lunacy. Jim Jarmusch and Annika collaborated on the music for the film Father, Mother, Sister, Brother, and from the soundtrack, this is Spooky.

That was 2 minutes of big bangin' beats from Smurs. The Norwegian duo released the Big City Life record last year, and we heard track number 3, Roll the Dice. And to start my very first show, a double shot of Annika. We began with Annika's interpretation of Spooky from her collaboration with Jim Jarmusch for the film Father, Mother, Sister, Brother. And we also heard Walk Away from her album Abyss, both records released in 2025 on Sacred Bones. Quick story, I saw her when she was performing with Exploded View at the Vera Project a couple years back. She came out into the crowd while singing Disco Glove. She stood right next to me and I was terrified, but she's amazing. End of story. So I'm DJ Rocco, the host of Janitors of Lunacy, and this is my new weekly show every Monday night from 11 to midnight. Thank you so much for being here. Tonight's theme, or obstruction, if you will, is to only play music released in 2025. Coming up, music from Kate LeBon, Stereolab, and May Simonis. But first, Chicago-based supergroup Tortoise from their album Touch. 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

That was Stereolab with their first album in 16 years entitled Instant Holograms on Metal Film. Stereolab sounding exactly like Stereolab 36 years later, and I think that's rad. They are a genre unto themselves. Transmuted Matter was the track. Before that, Kate Laban, producer of such luminaries as Wilco, Horse Girl, St. Vincent, and Devendra Banhart. This is her seventh album, entitled Michelangelo Dying. The record is a wall-to-wall sound that chronicles a breakup, What's Not to Love. The song we heard is About Time. And Tortoise started the set. You're tuned to Space 101.1 FM. I'm DJ Rocco. The name of the show comes from a Nico song of the same name about her friend Brian Jones of the Rolling Stones. I love the idea that a janitor of lunacy is a caretaker to those with periodic insanity. On our show, we'll explore the experimental edge of rock, jazz, house, punk, and dub, and help make sense of why our brains are what they are in this crazy world. Coming up, a rock and roll set featuring OCs, Kinski, and a 2025 cheat from Fugazi, but right now, a declaration. Mary Halverson is the greatest living guitarist on the planet today. Her solo album, About Ghosts, was selected as the best new jazz album of 2025 by NPR Music and Slate.com. This is Amaranthine.

Automatic, an LA-based trio with a new wave, post-punk, avant-pop, disco rock sound that I love. Their 2025 album, Is It Now?, came out on Stones Throw Records, and we heard the last song on the record, aptly titled Terminal. The lyrics are sung in Arabic, and they translate to, "Enough is enough. The coffee boils, and the fire does not go out." Before that, May Simonis from her album named Onomaru. The song was Dumb Feeling. And we began the set with some modern jazz music from Mary Halverson. From her album About Ghosts, released on Nonesuch, we heard Amaranthine. 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The show is Janitors of Lunacy. I'm DJ Rocco. Did you say you wanted less talk, more rock? You got it.

that was maybe the greatest thing to ever come out of Washington, D.C., the band Fugazi with Facet Squared from the Albini Sessions version of In on the Kill Taker. A bit of a cheat, as this was recorded back in 1992 with Steve Albini, rest in power, behind the board, but was shelved and never officially released until 2025. You can find this entire album on Fugazi's Bandcamp page. Albini Sessions is a digital-only download, and proceeds go to charity. Before that, two tracks back-to-back from Hotline TNT. We heard Transition Lens and then The Scene. The band is fronted by singer and guitarist Will Anderson, who writes and records all of their layered, distorted guitar wall of sound goodness. Their third full-length release is called Raspberry Moon, which notably you cannot find on Spotify, as Mr. Anderson pulled all of the Hotline TNT tracks from the streaming platform back in August 2025. Before that, local music from Kinski. Back to Basics, Rock and Roll. Experimental Hugs, the name of the song, off the 2025 Stumble Down Terrace LP. And to start the set, the OCs. OCs, John Dwyer rules, and we all drool. Abomination Revealed at Last is their 2025 release. That was Glass Window. OCs have two shows at Numo's this fall. Be sure to wear your Onitsuka Tigers and some earplugs if you're old, like me. Space 101.1 FM, Magnuson Park. I'm DJ Rocco Altabelli. All songs this hour were from 2025. Next week's show will be another variety mix, but a different theme, that being only artists and bands that I've seen personally live in concert here in Seattle over the last two decades or so. Should be another fun way to get to know the Janitors of Lunacy ethos. You can email me at janitorsoflunacy@gmail.com if you like. Of course I accept requests. So wrapping up the hour, it's Adrian Sherwood. He is UK dub legend. Over a decade had passed since his last solo record. And then boom, his 2025 LP of brand new material, The Collapse of Everything, is one of my favorites of the year. This track features the inimitable Brian Eno on guitar in some deep atmospheric dub. The name of the song is The Well is Poisoned. Hope you enjoy. Until next week, Monday night, 11 p.m. to midnight, one family, one love.

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1: I love everybody because

Hey, this is Jake the Snake calling in from U District. I'd like to make a request for the song 12 O'Clock High by the band Dirty Looks. 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
2: Chalkin' move in our head. But if you don't like what the big chief said, we just chalkin' move in our head. 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
1: Clap your hands, everybody, if you got what it takes. 'Cause I'm KRS and I'm on the mic and premieres on the breaks.

Up next, something from Olympia, Washington artist The Microphones. 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

crack of the bat, the pop of the glove, the roar of the crowd, the beat of the walk-up song? I'm Brandon Sparks, and on The Walk-Up, we'll take a lineup from baseball history and attempt to create the perfect set of songs for those players. 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

This is a test, only a test, of the emergency alert system from the Snohomish County Department of Emergency Management. 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

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And you won't make me jealous if I hear that they sweeten your night. 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